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3: It's true. He make me eye black and blue, then ask what the hell the police can do.
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